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7: Skies stay mainly clear tonight, with lows in the low 50s. Tomorrow brings plenty of sunshine and highs near 80, then mostly clear skies overnight with lows in the mid 50s. Tuesday.

looks partly cloudy with highs in the low 80s. Wednesday sees more sun than clouds. Highs near 83, lows in the low 60s. Winds out of the west at 15. Thursday brings a few clouds. Highs in the low 80s, lows in the upper 50s.

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2: The Atlanta Braves are leading Milwaukee 3-1 in the bottom of the sixth in a ball game in Williamsport, Pennsylvania tonight. The Cubs led at Seattle 7-2 going to the eighth. 19-2 Cubs was the final. Philadelphia with six runs in the bottom of the ninth off Cardinals All-Star closer Riley O'Brien beat the Cards 6-4. Nine straight wins for Philly. Kyle Schwarber, the game-winning homer, his 39th home run of the season. And Texas is now tied for first with Houston in the AL West. Houston was beaten at home 7-6 by the A's. Texas won at home 5-3 over the Angels. There is an NFL preseason game going on Fox TV. It's 16-3. Seahawks leading at Tennessee mid-second quarter. Raiders running back Ashton Jeanty left practice with an apparent knee injury. Wyndham Clark won the PGA playoff event. Ryan Blaney was the NASCAR winner at New Hampshire today.
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4: Skies stay mainly clear tonight, with lows in the low 50s. Tomorrow brings plenty of sunshine and highs near 80, then mostly clear skies overnight with lows in the mid-50s. Tuesday looks partly cloudy with highs in the low 80s. Wednesday sees more sun than clouds, highs near 83, lows in the low 60s, winds out of the west at 15. Thursday brings a few clouds, highs in the low 80s. Lows in the upper 50s.

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5: Tonight looks mostly clear, with lows in the upper 40s. Sunshine takes over tomorrow, with highs in the upper 70s. Tomorrow night brings a few high clouds and lows near 56. Tuesday offers a mix of clouds and sunshine, highs in the low 80s, and south breezes near 10. Wednesday stays mostly sunny with highs near 83, as winds shift west at 15. Thursday rounds out mostly clear, with highs again in the low 80s.
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Well, she walked right up to me, handed me a beer, gave me a look like, let's get out of here.

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5: Tonight looks mostly clear, with lows in the upper 40s. Sunshine takes over tomorrow, with highs in the upper 70s. Tomorrow night brings a few high clouds and lows near 56. Tuesday offers a mix of clouds and sunshine, highs in the low 80s, and south breezes near 10. Wednesday stays mostly sunny with highs near 83, as winds shift west at 15. Thursday rounds out mostly clear, with highs again in the low 80s.

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You should hear talking to her mama on the phone. I love it when she raps to her.

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3: 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However, we abandoned that discipline in 1971 and have since seen inflation erode the dollar's value.

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1: From the Fox Sports Studios in Los Angeles, here's Steve DeSager.
2: In Sunday night's NFL preseason game at Tennessee, the Titans came back to win 19-16 over Seattle. Jason Myers of the Seahawks missed an extra point and a 44-yard field goal attempt. Raiders running back Ashton Jeanty left practice with an apparent sprained ankle. 49ers running back Christian McCaffrey returned to practice after calf tightness, and tight end George Kittle was activated off the PUP list. Wyndham Clark won the PGA playoff event in St. Louis by 3 strokes over Patrick Cantlay. Ryan Blaney was the NASCAR winner at New Hampshire for the second straight year. Kyle Kirkwood took the IndyCar race on the streets of Washington, D.C. Coco Gauff swept the tennis final in Cincinnati. Klay Thompson officially joined the Miami Heat after clearing waivers. In the WNBA, Caitlin Clark scored 37 points in Indiana's win at Chicago. And in a major league ball game in Williamsport, Atlanta over the Brewers 4-2.
3: Tonight looks mostly clear, with lows in the upper 40s. Sunshine takes over tomorrow, with highs in the upper 70s. Tomorrow night brings a few high clouds and lows near 56. Tuesday offers a mix of clouds and sunshine, highs in the low 80s, and south breezes near 10. Wednesday stays mostly sunny with highs near 83, as winds shift west at 15. Thursday rounds out mostly clear, with highs again in the low 80s.

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Keeping it country.

Tonight looks mostly clear, with lows in the upper 40s. Sunshine takes over tomorrow, with highs in the upper 70s. Tomorrow night brings a few high clouds and lows near 56. Tuesday offers a mix of clouds and sunshine, highs in the low 80s, and south breezes near 10. Wednesday stays mostly sunny with highs near 83, as winds shift west at 15. Thursday rounds out mostly clear, with highs again in the low 80s.

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1: In Sunday night's NFL preseason game at Tennessee, the Titans came back to win 19-16 over Seattle. Jason Myers of the Seahawks missed an extra point and a 44-yard field goal attempt. Raiders running back Ashton Jeanty left practice with an apparent sprained ankle. 49ers running back Christian McCaffrey returned to practice after calf tightness, and tight end George Kittle was activated off the PUP list. Wyndham Clark won the PGA playoff event in St. Louis by 3 strokes over Patrick Cantlay. Ryan Blaney was the NASCAR winner at New Hampshire for the second straight year. Kyle Kirkwood took the IndyCar race on the streets of Washington, D.C. Coco Gauff swept the tennis final in Cincinnati. Klay Thompson officially joined the Miami Heat after clearing waivers. In the WNBA, Caitlin Clark scored 37 points in Indiana's win at Chicago. And in a Major League ball game in Williamsport, Atlanta over the Brewers 4-2.
2: Tonight looks mostly clear, with lows in the upper 40s. Sunshine takes over tomorrow, with highs in the upper 70s. Tomorrow night brings a few high clouds and lows near 56. Tuesday offers a mix of clouds and sunshine, highs in the low 80s, and south breezes near 10. Wednesday stays mostly sunny with highs near 83, as winds shift west at 15. Thursday rounds out mostly clear, with highs again in the low 80s.

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Tonight looks mostly clear, with lows in the upper 40s. Sunshine takes over tomorrow, with highs in the upper 70s. Tomorrow night brings a few high clouds and lows near 56. Tuesday offers a mix of clouds and sunshine, highs in the low 80s, and south breezes near 10. Wednesday stays mostly sunny with highs near 83, as winds shift west at 15. Thursday rounds out mostly clear, with highs again in the low 80s.

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0: 100.1 from the Fox Sports Studios in Los Angeles. 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
1: In Sunday night's NFL preseason game at Tennessee, the Titans came back to win 19-16 over Seattle. Jason Myers of the Seahawks missed an extra point and a 44-yard field goal attempt. Raiders running back Ashton Jeanty left practice with an apparent sprained ankle. 49ers running back Christian McCaffrey returned to practice after calf tightness, and tight end George Kittle was activated off the PUP list. Wyndham Clark won the PGA playoff event in St. Louis by 3 strokes over Patrick Cantley. Ryan Blaney was the NASCAR winner at New Hampshire for the second straight year. Kyle Kirkwood took the IndyCar race on the streets of Washington, D.C. Coco Gauff swept the tennis final in Cincinnati. Klay Thompson officially joined the Miami Heat after clearing waivers. In the WNBA, Caitlin Clark scored 37 points in Indiana's win at Chicago. And in a Major League ball game in Williamsport, Atlanta over the Brewers 4-2.
2: Tonight looks mostly clear, with lows in the upper 40s. Sunshine takes over tomorrow, with highs in the upper 70s. Tomorrow night brings a few high clouds and lows near 56. Tuesday offers a mix of clouds and sunshine, highs in the low 80s, and south breezes near 10. Wednesday stays mostly sunny with highs near 83, as winds shift west at 15. Thursday rounds out mostly clear, with highs again in the low 80s.

when it comes to playing the hottest country music, it's happening here.

0: Hey, it's Reed and Chelsea with you. Chelsea had her birthday weekend. Started Friday, went all the way through yesterday. Chelsea, the big 3-2. I don't know if that's big or not, but...
1: No.
0: Got the same chocolate cake we've had for 10 years. Chelsea, do you like it?
1: Loved it.
0: Ever thought about moving on?
1: No.
0: Ice cream cake is the best cake. They're expensive these days. Chelsea's mom made a homemade ice cream cake for the 4th of July that was out of this world good.
1: Yeah, it was so good.
0: It was so legit. And you're like, well, I like that little fudge in there. She had it. Well, I like that little crunch in there. She had it.
1: You can look up how to make it.
0: So good. It was a multi-step process.
1: Oh,
0: I think your mom said it's not extremely complicated, but you have to commit. Because
1: you gotta put it in the freezer, do it later, put it in the fridge.
0: Yeah, things have to freeze in the layers.
1: Oh, goodness sakes.
0: So we did not do that. Chelsea just went with the little chocolate cake. We have a little bit more left tonight. I'm assuming you'll share. And that is that's a lot of chocolate. So that's a vanilla ice cream type of cake.
1: It really is. You have to do vanilla with it, but it was delicious.
0: Had a great weekend with the kids. They were in a good mood.
1: Well, the weather was beautiful, and that's what is so great, just being outside. It's not hot or smoky.
0: Two things now. We used to just hope it wouldn't be too hot.

0: She's Chelsea. I'm Reed. Okay, Chelsea, let me go scroll over to this. The side part hairstyle is back.
1: Are you kidding me?
0: Oh, is that a big deal?
1: That's a huge deal,
0: Gen
1: Reed.
0: Z spent 5 years mocking the side part, and now they're wearing it. Olivia Rodrigo, some other among Gen Z celebrities bringing back the side part. The modern version sits slightly off-center, not all the way to one side. This is your hair. I'm looking at your hair right now.
1: Oh, my gosh. Well, kids, I've had the side part since I was 6 years old.
0: Chelsea Bag in the 90s rocking the side part.
1: And I never gave into the middle part. It just didn't work with my hair. And once you train your hair, that's the spot. If I were to move it to the middle, I mean, this would just naturally be like a cowlick, right? Because it's not used to laying that way. Do you know what I'm saying?
0: Yeah, I mean, I always thought the side part just made more sense. I mean, that's what a lot of guys do.
1: Well,
0: some will do the middle part, but
1: it creates like an opportunity for you to have some, you know,
0: bangs.
1: Yeah, but not some dimension to your face, maybe with your hair sweeping over.
0: Right.
1: Wow, Reed, this is huge news.
0: The look flatters oval and heart-shaped faces best, but stylists say there's got some early 2000s nostalgia. Right up Chelsea's alley.
1: Okay, yep. And I was six in 2000.
0: There you go. And how about this, though? A pushback against algorithm-driven sameness. These Gen Z are like, I don't want to look just like every single...
1: No, wait, that is kind of interesting because it is like, it almost, with your hair, when it's in the middle, it looks like too perfect. You know what I'm saying?
0: Yeah, I know what you mean.
1: And I'm always done this, and I've thought... You know, maybe with Brielle's hair, I should do it in the middle, but it looks cute to the side. I don't know. This is a huge relief, Reed.

0: Reed and Chelsea, keeping you company.
1: Reed, this is a beautiful thing, but it would be quite the year and a very expensive year. So you have seven gals who are former college roommates. Can you tell where this story is?
0: They're all getting married and they all want to be in each other's wedding?
1: In the same year.
0: Then can you agree we're going to do the same dresses? Because it's the dresses that'll kill you.
1: Yeah, they are expensive, but I'm sure each bride wants a different color, different vibe.
0: That's tough. That's a lot of...
1: That's a lot of...
0: Seven different weddings in a year?
1: Well, it's not just the weddings, right? It's the bachelorette parties.
0: Oh, yeah, I didn't even think of that.
1: So now we're up to 14 events. Then the bridal shower. Now we're up to 21 events.
0: That's too much.
1: In the same year.
0: That's a very
1: cool... And there's 52 weekends in a year, so you're talking a little less than half are with wedding festivities, if nothing overlaps.
0: I mean, that's a really amazing friendship group.
1: Could you just do one bachelorette party in that case? Or not necessarily, because you might have, cousins and stuff that are...
0: I think what you do in this case, I've never heard of this before, but I think what you would do is you would do a bachelorette party for all of you, and then you would have your own individuals with your other friends, family, sisters, whatever you do with that, right? You can't have someone come to all seven. I mean, seven times, that's
1: insane.
0: So I think that you'd have to just do one big bonanza. It's like a children's birthday party. You know, mm-hmm. If they're close enough in age, and as they get older, it becomes, you know, they're within 2 months of each other, so we'll just do the same thing.
1: Yeah.
0: I think you kind of have to do it that way. That's a lot of dresses.

0: company. Let me go through Chelsea. Chelsea, a little sports things here. So there was a brawl, a fight that erupted. Preseason practice, no scoreboard, no fans. Multiple players ejected after a brawl at the Giants-Dolphins joint practice in Miami last week. A Dolphins tackle was tossed after punching a linebacker in the helmet. Punching someone in the helmet, kids, makes no sense. You're not going to win that. You're going to break your hand and be out for a stretch of time, and the person with the helmet will feel nothing. Giants tackle also ejected for a punch to the face mask. Again, not great. Giants coach John Harbaugh, formerly of the Ravens, said punches would be punished as they would in a real game. Cowboys and Saints were fined $500,000 each after a similar fight in practice early last week.
1: Wow.
0: This is why Aaron Rodgers, when he was with the Packers, said

0: I don't like joint practices. People get all flustered, and it's just, it's
1: people get fired up.
0: Too much time together. Another front here, Chels. This is on the college football eligibility front. An NFL rookie just filed for a fifth year of college football. He said, hey, instead of this NFL thing that I'm with the Eagles and I signed to be with the Eagles, I'm going to enter the NCAA transfer portal.
1: Why?
0: And a judge just said yes. He's part of more than 150 athletes filing 18 lawsuits in 15 states over the NCAA's new eligibility rule. A Louisiana judge granted the plaintiffs a fifth season and cleared pros to return to college. So you will have professional players.
1: Why?
0: You got an ex-LSU running back.
1: How can you go back on this?
0: Now with Tampa Bay Buccaneers, he is trying to get back to LSU.
1: Because there's more money?
0: Sure. 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
0: Congress,
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0: you got to get involved.
1: This is just all wild.
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6: In Sunday night's NFL preseason game at Tennessee, the Titans came back to win 19-16 over Seattle. Jason Myers of the Seahawks missed an extra point and a 44-yard field goal attempt. Raiders running back Ashton Jeanty left practice with an apparent sprained ankle. 49ers running back Christian McCaffrey returned to practice after calf tightness, and tight end George Kittle was activated off the PUP list. Wyndham Clark won the PGA playoff event in St. Louis by 3 strokes over Patrick Cantlay. Ryan Blaney was the NASCAR winner at New Hampshire for the second straight year. Kyle Kirkwood took the IndyCar race on the streets of Washington, D.C. Coco Gauff swept the tennis final in Cincinnati. Klay Thompson officially joined the Miami Heat after clearing waivers. In the WNBA, Caitlin Clark scored 37 points in Indiana's win at Chicago. And in a Major League ball game in Williamsport, Atlanta over the Brewers 4-2.
7: Thunder 100.1.

0: Hey, it's Chelsea. He's Reed. Reed, did you hear what the University of Michigan is doing for first semester students in the College of Literature, Science, and the Arts?
1: No.
0: They are moving away from a letter grade system to simply pass or no credit.
1: Come on.
0: So, like, kind of like a pass-fail, or they're not saying
1: See,
0: fail.
1: I've always respected the University of Michigan because that's like Wisconsin. I mean, academics are important. Mm-hmm. Now they're paying their football team and basketball team like it's nobody's business. But
0: okay.
1: I've always respected Michigan as a similar university in quality. Okay. Pass-fail?
0: Well, not pass-fail. Pass, no credit.
1: What's the difference?
0: Well,
1: it's all semantics.
0: Well,
1: you did it or you did not.
0: Fail has a negative connotation.
1: Sure.
0: And this is
1: you
0: the
1: failed.
0: Goal, Reed. Can I please get to the goal? The goal is to help first-year students acclimate to the demands of college, you know, help with mental health, just kind of ease students into it.
1: Okay, so I'm all very much pro mental health awareness, all that stuff.
0: But I think...
1: How does that work with a GPA?
0: And if you're moving into your sophomore year then, isn't it going to just be like, boom?
1: Well, that's like what college is. College is boom. It's but let me... High school kids.
0: But maybe that's a way of getting more kids to go to college. I don't know.
1: Well, I don't know if that's the right answer. High school kids, let me tell you something. You're going to be blown away at how much time you have in college to do your studies.
0: Yeah.
1: You're not going to be in class for 7 hours a day. You're
0: right.
1: Not going to have extracurriculars.
0: Right.
1: They're going to take you till 6:30, and you're going
0: right.
1: to come home exhausted and then have to do a bunch of homework.
0: Mm-hmm.
1: For those of you taking advanced placement classes, it's a whole different world.

0: not even going to have much class. You may not even have classes on Fridays.
1: Yeah.
0: You have plenty of time. You're going to be taking 3 or 4 classes. Freshman year, you're not going to like all your classes. That's part of it. You'll get more into that junior, senior year. But jeepers. Mm-hmm. But we can't even call it pass, fail. It's pass, no pass.
1: Hmm.
0: I mean, let's come on now. Let's not get these kids to be too soft.
1: Well, I'm just saying what they're doing, Reed.
0: And C's get degrees. Let me tell you something. Like, very few people care what your GPA was in college. If you start a conversation with what your GPA was in college, people are going to walk away from you.
1: Mm-hmm.

0: updates. Reading Chelsea, country music news. Chelsea Shabuzi.
1: Yes. So this was hilarious. This happened earlier this month where he was in California floating down the Owens River and a couple had just gotten married. So they were kind of by the river taking pictures and literally Shabuzi comes down the river floating with his friends, like tubing in the river. And obviously he was recognized and here we are talking about it. But can you imagine Shabuzi like in the river?
0: But you can't stop him. He's just floating.
1: That is true. They did stop to obviously get a picture.
0: Oh, they did.
1: But to your point, you can't.
0: Got to keep on floating down the river.
1: Yeah.
0: Have you done that? Cool. Did you do that with your sister?
1: I never did.
0: Okay, your sister's done it.
1: Mm-hmm.
0: And I've asked her, and she said, the weather's got to be good.
1: Oh, yeah.
0: Because if it's too windy, you're moving too fast. And you're doing a little floating and boozing. I mean,
1: it's the river.
0: It's the river.
1: So you have to be serious.
0: And you do, you know, just a little drinking in the river and all that. That's...
1: Oh, yeah.
0: You know, lakes are dangerous enough.
1: I know.
0: These rivers, don't underestimate them.
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1: Increasing clouds throughout the day, near 80. Wind should be calm. Tonight, mostly clear, 55. Tomorrow, partly sunny, 81. Tomorrow night, partly cloudy, 62. Wednesday, some rain in the morning, then sunny, 83. Wednesday night, mostly clear, 59. And for Thursday, more sunshine, 81.

0: Reed, Chelsea, along with you. All right, so those of you who have followed Shanti Beluga on social, she's blowing it up. And Chelsea, you would actually,
1: you
0: I think you would
1: Shanti?
0: Enjoy this. All right, so it's C-H-A-N-T-Y.
1: Okay. Well, Beluga, I mean, like the beluga whale or what?
0: Yeah. She's a fictional character created by comedian Courtney O'Donnell.
1: Oh, okay.
0: She's a bubbly blonde
1: an AI thing.
0: No. She's just this character that she invented. This comedian plays this character on social media.
1: Okay.
0: Shanti Beluga. Yeah, she's bubbly blonde. She's doing ordinary things, but she has this outlandish name.
1: So it's a person.
0: It's a person, Courtney. This is her character.
1: Okay.
0: Started on Instagram, went to X, went to TikTok, exploded there. And the name came from joking with friends on a late night movie set. But here's what's awesome, Chelsea. So fans invent fake encounter stories. So the real humor of all this is people acting like they know her, but she's not a real person.
1: Mm-hmm.
0: And this Courtney O'Donnell plays this character super well.
1: That's funny.
0: So I came across this the other day. I didn't really click on him because I was just like, I don't. But now I saw some of the show prep. So we'll have to look up Shanti Beluga and see what this is all about.
1: That is so funny.
0: Such a great name. It's just so outrageous.
1: Beluga.
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0: Reading Chelsea Magnum, keeping you company. Okay, Chelsea, math says humans have how many years left before, that's it,
1: extinction? Oh, no. I don't know.
0: You won't be there. Your great will not be there.
1: Really?
0: Yeah.
1: Okay, keep going.
0: Okay, so we're in the year 2026.
1: Yes.
0: Okay, Jesus came 2,000 years ago.
1: Yep.
0: Humans apparently have 17,000 years left.
1: Wow.
0: Now, depending on what you believe religiously, what will the world be
1: right
0: in 17,000 years? But the doomsday argument predicts humans have 17,000 years to live. The estimates carry a 95% certainty, which I took risk management in college. How are they with 95% certainty saying this? Okay. Math is based on the 117 billion people who have already lived and 130 million births a year. Does that give you a little perspective of how small we each are? There's 130 million births a year.
1: Wow.
0: Chelsea, math is based on 117 billion people who have already lived. We are one of 117 billion who have done this.
1: Wow.
0: Now, keep in mind, all of those people had parents. They didn't necessarily know their parents, but they've had problems. They've had these... I mean, this is...
1: What is the source on this doomsday here?
0: This is Scientific Hammer.
1: Oh, gosh.
0: Scientific American.
1: Oh.
0: That's weird to look at when it's all put together like
1: sure.
0: this. Now, it doesn't predict how it ends.
1: Sure.
0: Nuclear war, the sun swallowing the earth.
1: Oh, my gosh.
0: Pandemic, climate gets too hot.
1: Dinosaurs.
0: So, there you go, Chelsea. 17,000. So, if any of you are like, the world's going to end tomorrow, maybe.
1: Right.
0: But if we just keep going.
1: Renewable.

0: water? You know, are we going to run out of food?
1: Just 117 billion people have done this. 117 billion.
0: Wow.
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0: read, beautiful birthday weekend with the weather. And we took the kids to something really special. We took them to a musical, which Reed is not a musical guy.
1: I don't mind a play. So, they break out in song. Everyone else can't hear them belting out these lyrics. Everything stops.
0: But
1: Frozen is pretty cute, though. And I know it from the movies, watching those kids. Yeah, I didn't even know how much I knew Frozen until I'm sitting there like, I know everything that's going on.
0: You heard the other kids sing.
1: And every other mom and dad knew exactly. And when you know, it's kind of actually, they did a really nice job.
0: So Steph, a coworker, has been to the theater before and seen, like, you know, the kids' plays and all that. And she said, you know, the kids dress up. I said, thank goodness you told me that. So we, you know, got Brielle a new Elsa dress because her other Elsa dress was like ripped from like running around the house. Oh, just, I mean, has pancakes. You can't wear that out. Come on, girl. And then my mom made Grant like a Sven thing so he didn't feel left out. And if we would have gotten there, Reed, and there's other kids dressed up, I mean, there would have been a crisis.
1: Brielle would have been throwing haymakers. Yeah, she would.

0: Oh,
1: then.
0: Grant would have been upset too. He loves playing dress up. But we had a magical time, literally. And
1: yeah, they had a meal before. It was a really fun way to spend a Sunday. And it was just,
0: when you're with at like something like that and it's like kids around, you don't feel as much pressure to be like,
1: if you yell or if Brielle's
0: whatever,
1: going a little nuts, it's just like, you know, there's 14 other kids, you know, laughing out. It's just, that does take a pressure off.
0: Yeah.
1: No, it was really cool.
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5: Here are some stories we are working on today. Sauk County has put together an online survey regarding future housing goals and is looking for your input. The DNR is encouraging deer hunters and meat processors to participate in the annual deer donation program. The Sauk County Historical Society will be holding a presentation Thursday night entitled The Early Dells in Living Color. We'll talk with Executive Director Paul Walter. And are you having fun yet? Well, Wisconsin has received high marks as one of the most enjoyable states in the Union.

0: Hey, it's Reed and Chelsea along with you. All right, Chelsea, another twist in the GLP-1 drug story. Are these interesting? The good and the bad?
1: I do find them.
0: I know there's a lot of people on them. No shame. We've done a few things that have been bad recently. Here's one that's good, Chelsea.
1: Okay.
0: Study of more than 157,000 adults over 60 with obesity, but no diabetes.
1: Okay.
0: I didn't even realize there were that many people on these things long enough to do a trial. But they found the GLP-1 users had an 18% lower risk of age-related macular degeneration. So it protects your eyesight, it seems. Risk dropped 30% when the AMD type wasn't specified. So researchers say weight loss itself may lower inflammation that damages the eye. I mean, they say the secret to good health, and this is cancer. This is a lot of things. If you can keep that inflammation low, that's going to do your body really good. Now, the problem was the other night I got on a reel scroll on my social media. It kept feeding me all the food we eat.
1: Yeah.
0: And I sent one to you. You don't reply to those.
1: I did see
0: if I send Chelsea like a kid's day somewhere or like someday a cruise with the kids, you're like all about it. But if I send you like, you know, this food might be rotting us from the inside, you never reply to me on any of those.
1: Well, it's just like, oh my gosh.
0: So anyway,
1: that's the last thing a busy mom wants to see is like, I just need to grab a box of mac and cheese. Like, come on.
0: As we always say, in moderation, right?
1: Yep.

0: Hey, it's Reed and Chelsea along with you. Chelsea, there is a new style, the barefoot sandal. Have you heard of this?
1: No.
0: So Chanel just made a shoe with no bottom. Hollywood is wearing them. So this is a leather heel. Do the barefoot sandal. So it's a leather heel cap tied at the ankle with the sole of your foot and the toe is fully exposed.
1: Oh, I see it.
0: What do you think of that?
1: I don't honestly see the point of that.
0: Vogue called it freaky. The New York Times called it irrational, nonsensical luxury.
1: But will people buy it, though? That's the question.
0: I think I could just cut up a pair of shoes for you.
1: Well,
0: if you want to pay me $400.
1: Are they $400? Is that what you said?
0: Total guess.
1: Oh, okay.
0: But I do feel like that should be half the shoe cost, if not a third of the shoe cost.
1: Oh,
0: that's hardly anything there.
1: Are wearing them on the red carpet.
0: See, you know that's got no glass, so cool. No nails, nothing funky for your kids to step on.
1: Well, it's like the point of a shoe, right, is like what you just said.

0: It's not protecting anything but your heel.
1: And I would think your heel is your toughest part of your foot.
0: I don't know.
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4: 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Girls tennis from Friday. Reedsburg won a pair of duels, defeating Toma 4-3. Singles wins for Maya Drager and Anna Turner. Doubles victories, Ariagata with Emma Casey, Olivia Schaefer with Lindsay Light. Reedsburg, a 5-2 winner over Wisconsin Rapids Assumption. Singles wins from Drager, Claire Siegschlag, and Turner. Doubles victories, Gata with Casey, and Grace Thomas with Brinley Brunner. Today in girls golf, Portage competes at an invitational at Maple Bluff in Madison. It's week two of the high school football season coming up this weekend. On Thursday night, Baraboo will be at Portage. Friday night, Reedsburg at home with DeForest. Also, Wisconsin Dells against River Valley. Mauston against Cambridge. Also, Poinette at Wautoma, while Parterville hosts Adams Friendship. The Brewers lost to the Braves last night 4-2 in Williamsport, Pennsylvania, part of the Little League World Series celebration. Cheerio to William Contreras, Andrew Vaughn, and Christian Yelich. Shane Drone took the loss. Magnum Media Sports. Increasing clouds throughout the day, near 80. Wind should be calm. Tonight, mostly clear, 55. Tomorrow, partly sunny, 81. Tomorrow night, partly cloudy, 62. Wednesday, some rain in the morning, then sunny, 83. Wednesday night, mostly clear, 59. And for Thursday, more sunshine, 81.

0: Hey, it's Chelsea. He's Reed. Reed, did you hear that we have a gal who is the world's oldest living person? She officially turned 117 on Friday. She's born in the UK. And Ethel is recognized as the Guinness World Record holder for the oldest living person. So she said, even at 117, she's had many firsts this year. The first thing she did for the first time was stroking a llama, holding hands with King Charles.
1: Oh, wow.
0: She then went on to say that she had a lovely day celebrating her birthday with her family and friends, and she looked forward to what next year will bring.
1: It would be interesting to be at that point in your life.
0: 117. I really can't wrap my brain around it.
1: You talk about living every day, waking up going, all right.
0: Right.
1: That's hard to do when you're 30. That's hard to do when you're 40.
0: Right.
1: You know, you're starting to get perspective. And the very few 20-year-olds that have perspective, and I don't know that you should when you're 20, you know, let it rip. But you get in your 30s, your 40s, but it's just you got a lot of stuff. But you're, that's remarkable. And again, look at what she's seen in the world.
0: Well, Reed, what is her secret to longevity?
1: Wine and chocolate?
0: No. Be non-confrontational. Never argue with anyone.
1: I'm not going to live as long.
0: Listen, never argue with anyone. I listen and do what I like to do, she said. I really...
1: I do the second part of that. I do what I like to do.
0: But you don't

0: We can't comment on that. We had a little bit of a rough spit spat a little earlier, but here we are. It's all good.
1: As Grandma D would say, a little
0: spitting and sputtering.
1: Yep.
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3: 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The Sauk County Historical Society will be holding a special presentation this week entitled The Early Dells in Living Color. Work has begun colorizing a number of historical photographs. From the Historical Society, here's Paul Walter.
4: The early dells in living color. So we've been having some fun colorizing old photos, and they're coming to life, and we're actually noticing things that really didn't stand out in black and white, so that should be a lot of fun. This is somewhat akin to taking old charcoal pictures of people and, you know, hand-tinting them and whatnot. I think if they had had this technology, they would have used it handily.
3: That presentation will be held Thursday night from 7 until 8 o'clock at the Frank Fisher Center on the Dells Parkway in Lake Delton. And Wisconsin is receiving high marks as one of the most enjoyable states in the Union. WalletHub recently ranked the most fun states in America based on several key factors in entertainment and affordability. Wisconsin ranked 16th overall, 5th in the nightlife category. No surprise, California ranked first. Now you're up to date. I'm Tom Demeen, Magnum Media News.

0: Country music news, Chelsea. You were a bit tired last Friday. Mm-hmm. You had every reason to be with the Ella Langley concert in Green Bay.
1: Woohoo!
0: How was the Resch Center? They do the girls'
1: have
0: high school basketball
1: been?
0: Tournament. I think I have.
1: I've never been. It was my first time.
0: If that's where Green Bay women's basketball plays college
1: it
0: basketball
1: is.
0: Game. Okay, so I've called a game for the Wisconsin Badger women's team, and we were at the Resch Center, and it's a great venue because it's people are right on the court.
1: Oh yeah,
0: it's got you don't
1: parking
0: need that many people for
1: amazing.
0: Yeah, you go from UW-Madison to Green Bay. It's much much easier.
1: And that area there down by Lambeau, you know, with the restaurants, everything is expanded.
0: Yeah,
1: much more the hotels
0: and the
1: everything.
0: Resch Center's right there.
1: Yeah, so I enjoyed the venue. Really did.
0: It was our niece's first concert. She is 4 years old, mm-hmm. going to be five coming up here. And
1: yeah, she's very close to five.
0: What a perfect first concert.
1: Right?
0: You know, you go to some of those, and I love a good Milwaukee, Madison, Lacrosse Center. It's great shows.
1: Yes.
0: That's a nice speed for her on a Thursday night.
1: And Ella is very kid friendly.
0: Yeah.
1: There was nothing that was said. You know what I'm saying?
0: Oh, you and I have been to concerts where the opening act is dropping F-bombs and it's like, jeepers. You know, that's not what the headliner is.
1: Yeah.
0: But the opener is going to make an impression. Well, in a little bit, I want to ask you just kind of how she is on stage. We didn't get into this last week.
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0: Braden Chelsea along with you. All right, Chelsea, Amy Poehler.
1: Oh, yes. Parks and Rec.
0: And Saturday Night Live, of course.
1: Oh, yes.
0: So, ladies, if your ears have been driving you crazy for no reason.
1: Ears?
0: Your ears, if they've been itching. Which, by the way, I've had itchy ears before, but this would not apply to me.
1: Okay.
0: Women only. Amy Poehler flagged itchy ears as a perimenopause symptom on her podcast, Good Hang with Jennifer Lawrence.
1: Really?
0: Doctors say falling estrogen dries out ear canal skin and makes nerve endings more reactive. So you have so much to look forward to, Chels, including apparently now itchy ears. We're going to toss onto the pile of what it is as a woman gets older.
1: Well, Reed, I don't want to throw you under the bus,
0: here comes a bus.
1: Here it comes. Reed and I had a little tiff earlier today, so I'm saying it. Reed didn't do the best during the pregnancy and childbirth changes.
0: I was
1: just
0: unprepared.
1: Hormonal and all of that. Like, just, you know. So this is going to be another test later in life of.
0: I'll tell you what I'll come with. I'll come with a humidifier, okay. A dab of

0: Aquaphor.
1: Okay.
0: They got different moisturizers and all this, and I'll swab it in your ear canal. Yeah.
1: Wow.
0: You know, swab Aquaphor in your ear canal. Now, see a doctor if there's pain, discharge, bleeding, or hearing loss.
1: Okay.
0: But all the benefits, ladies, of aging.
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3: 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Girls tennis from Friday. Reedsburg won a pair of duels, defeating Toma 4-3. Singles wins for Maya Drager and Anna Turner. Doubles victories, Ariagata with Emma Casey, Olivia Schaefer with Lindsay Light. Reedsburg, a 5-2 winner over Wisconsin Rapids Assumption. Singles wins from Drager, Claire Siechlag, and Turner. Doubles victories, Gata with Casey, and Grace Thomas with Brinley Brunner. Today in girls golf, Portage competes at an invitational at Maple Bluff in Madison. It's week two of the high school football season coming up this weekend. On Thursday night, Baraboo will be at Portage. Friday night, Reedsburg at home with DeForest. Also, Wisconsin Dells against River Valley. Mauston against Cambridge. Also, Poinette at Wautoma, while Partyville hosts Adams Friendship. The Brewers lost to the Braves last night 4-2 in Williamsport, Pennsylvania, part of the Little League World Series celebration. Two hits apiece from Jackson Churio, William Contreras, Andrew Vaughn, and Christian Yelich. Shane Drone took the loss. Magnum Media Sports.

0: Hey, it's Reed and Chelsea with you. Chelsea had her birthday weekend. Started Friday, went all the way through yesterday. Chelsea, the big 3-2. I don't know if that's big or not, but...
1: No.
0: Got the same chocolate cake we've had for 10 years. Chelsea, do you like it?
1: Loved it.
0: Ever thought about moving on?
1: No.
0: Ice cream cake is the best cake. They're expensive these days. Chelsea's mom made a homemade ice cream cake for the 4th of July that was out of this world good.
1: Yeah, it was
0: It was so legit. And you're like, well, I like that little fudge in there. She had it. Well, I like that little crunch in there. She had it.
1: You can look up how to make it.
0: So good. It was a multi-step process.
1: Oh,
0: I think your mom said it's
1: right.
0: Not extremely complicated, but you have to commit. Because
1: you gotta put it in the freezer, do it later, put it in the fridge.
0: Yeah, things have to freeze in the layers.
1: Oh, goodness sakes.
0: So we did not do that. Chelsea just went with the little chocolate cake. We have a little bit more left tonight. I'm assuming you'll share. And that is that's a lot of chocolate. So that's a vanilla ice cream type of cake.
1: It really is. You have to do vanilla with it, but it was delicious.
0: Had a great weekend with the kids. They were in a good mood.
1: Well, the weather was beautiful, and that's what is so great. Just being outside, it's not hot or smoky.
0: Two things now. We used to just hope it wouldn't be too hot.

Pops farm was a place to go. Load a truck up, hit the dirt road. Jump the barbed wire, spread the word. Light the bonfire and call the girls. King and the can and the Marlboro man. Jack and Jim were a few good men. Where you learn how to kiss and cuss and fight too. Better watch out for the boys in blue. And all this small town, he said, she said. Ain't it funny how rumors spread? Like I know something y'all don't know. And that talk is getting old. You better mind your business, man. Watch your mouth. Before I have to knock that loud mouth out. I'm tired of talking, man. Y'all ain't listening. The more

0: She's Chelsea. I'm Reed. Okay, Chelsea, let me go scroll over to this. The side part hairstyle is back.
1: Are you kidding me?
0: Oh, is that a big deal?
1: That's a huge deal,
0: Gen
1: Reed.
0: Z spent 5 years mocking the side part, and now they're wearing it. Olivia Rodrigo, some other among Gen Z celebrities bringing back the side part. The
1: Reed.
0: Modern version sits slightly off center, not all the way to one side. This is your hair. I'm looking at your hair right now.
1: Oh, my gosh. Well, kids, I've had the side part since I was 6 years old.
0: Chelsea Bag in the 90s rocking the side part.
1: And I never gave in to the middle part. It just didn't work with my hair. And once you train your hair, that's the spot. If I were to move it to the middle, I mean, this would just naturally be like a cowlick, right? Because it's not used to laying that way. Do you know what I'm saying?
0: Yeah, I mean, I always thought the side part just made more sense. I mean, that's what a lot of guys do.
1: Well,
0: some will do the middle part, but
1: it creates like an opportunity for you to have some, you know,
0: bangs.
1: Yeah, but not some dimension to your face, maybe
0: right.
1: With your hair sweeping over.
0: Right.
1: Wow, Reed, this is huge news.
0: The look flatters oval and heart-shaped faces best, but stylists say there's got some early 2000s nostalgia. Right up Chelsea's alley.
1: Okay, yep.
0: And how
1: I was
0: this,
1: six
0: though?
1: In 2000.
0: There you go. And how about this, though? A pushback against algorithm-driven sameness. These Gen Z are like, I don't want to look just like every single...
1: No, wait, that is kind of interesting because it is like, it almost, with your hair, when it's in the middle, it looks like too perfect. You know what I'm saying?
0: Yeah, I know what you mean.
1: And I'm always done this, and I've thought... You know, maybe with Brielle's hair, I should do it in the middle, but it looks cute to the side. I don't know. This is a huge relief, Reed.
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1: Increasing clouds throughout the day, near 80. Wind should be calm. Tonight, mostly clear, 55. Tomorrow, partly sunny, 81. Tomorrow night, partly cloudy, 62. Wednesday, some rain in the morning, then sunny, 83. Wednesday night, mostly clear, 59. And for Thursday, more sunshine, 81.
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0: Reed and Chelsea keeping you company?
1: Reed, this is a beautiful thing, but it would be quite the year. And a very expensive year. So you have 7 gals who are former college roommates. Can you tell her this story?
0: They're all getting married and they all want to be in each

0: bride wants a different color, different vibe.
1: That's tough. That's a lot of...
0: That's a lot of...
1: Seven different weddings in a year?
0: Well, it's not just the weddings, right? It's the bachelorette parties.
1: Oh, yeah, I didn't even think of that.
0: So now we're up to 14 events. Then the bridal shower. Now we're up to 21 events. Oh,
1: that's too much.
0: In the same year.
1: That's a very
0: cool... And there's
1: cool...
0: 52 weekends in a year, so you're talking a little less than half. Are with wedding festivities if nothing overlaps.
1: I mean, that's a really amazing friendship group.
0: Could you just do one bachelorette party in that case? Or not necessarily, because you might have like cousins and stuff that are...
1: I think what you do in this case, I've never heard of this before, but I think what you would do is you would do a bachelorette party for all of you. And then you would have your own individuals with your other friends, family, sisters, whatever you do with that, right? You can't have someone come to all seven. I mean, seven times, that's
0: insane.
1: So I think that you'd have to just do one big bonanza. It's like a children's birthday party. You know, if they're close enough in age, and as they get older, it becomes, you know, they're within 2 months of each other, so we'll just do the same thing.
0: Yeah.
1: I think you kind of have to do it that way. That's a lot of dresses.
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3: 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Over 100,000 deer have been processed into 4 million pounds of ground venison. For more information, go to dnr.wi.gov. The Sauk County Historical Society has put together a presentation entitled The Early Dells in Living Color. Work is underway to colorize numerous historical photographs of the Wisconsin Dells area. Here's Executive Director Paul Walter.
4: The early Dells in living color. So we've been having some fun colorizing old photos, and they're coming to life, and we're actually noticing things that really didn't stand out in black and white, so that should be a lot of fun. This is somewhat akin to taking old charcoal pictures of people and, you know, hand-tinting them and whatnot. I think if they had had this technology, they would have used it handily.
3: That presentation is Thursday night from 7 until 8 o'clock at the Frank Fisher Center on the Dells Parkway in Lake Delton. And Wisconsin is receiving high marks as one of the most enjoyable states in the country. Wallet Hub has ranked the most fun states in America based on several factors, including entertainment and affordability. Wisconsin ranks 16th overall, 5th in the nightlife category. No surprise, California tops the list. Now you're up to date. I'm Tom Demeen, Magnum Media News.
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0: Green Chelsea, keeping you company. Let me go through, Chelsea, a couple of little sports things here. So there was a brawl, a fight that erupted. Preseason practice, no scoreboard, no fans. Multiple players ejected after a brawl at the Giants-Dolphins joint practice in Miami last week. A Dolphins tackle was tossed after punching a linebacker in the helmet. Punching someone in the helmet, kids, makes no sense. You're not going to win that. You're going to break your hand and be out for a stretch of time, and the person with the helmet will feel nothing. Giants tackle also ejected for a punch to the face mask. Again, not great. Giants coach John Harbaugh, formerly of the Ravens, said punches would be punished as they would in a real game. Cowboys and Saints were fined $500,000 each after a similar fight in practice early last week.
1: Wow.
0: This is why Aaron Rodgers, when he was with the Packers, said, I don't like joint practices. People get all flustered, and it's just, it's
2: people get fired up.
0: Too much time together. Another front here, Chels. This is on the college football eligibility front. An NFL rookie just filed for a fifth year of college football. He said, hey, instead of this NFL thing that I'm with the Eagles and I signed to be with the Eagles, I'm going to enter the NCAA transfer portal.
2: Why?
0: And a judge just said, yeah.

0: Yes. He's part of more than 150 athletes filing 18 lawsuits in 15 states over the NCAA's new eligibility rule. A Louisiana judge granted the plaintiffs a fifth season and cleared pros to return to college. So you will have professional players.
1: Why?
0: You got an ex-LSU running back.
1: How can you go back on this?
0: Now with Tampa Bay Buccaneers, he is trying to get back to LSU.
1: Because there's more money?
0: Sure. I mean, if you're barely going to make a team in the NFL, and then you can get an extra player. And for all the high school kids that committed, they're going, when is it my turn?
1: Wow.
0: Congress,
1: this
0: you got to get involved.
1: This is all wild.
0: I don't care what side of the aisle you're on. Yeah. You got to admit, Congress has got to get involved. This is craziness.

0: Hey, it's Chelsea. He's Reed. Reed, did you hear what the University of Michigan is doing for first semester students in the College of Literature, Science, and the Arts?
1: No.
0: They are moving away from a letter grade system to simply pass or no credit.
1: Come on.
0: So, like, kind of like a pass-fail, or they're not saying
1: See,
0: fail.
1: I've always respected the University of Michigan because that's like Wisconsin. I mean, academics are important. Mm-hmm. Now they're paying their football team and basketball team like it's nobody's business. But I've always respected Michigan as a similar university in quality. Okay. Pass-fail?
0: Well, not pass-fail. Pass, no credit.
1: What's the difference?
0: Well,
1: it's all semantics.

0: statistics.
1: Well,
0: you did it or you did not.
1: Fail has a negative connotation.
0: Sure.
1: And this is
0: you
1: the
0: failed.
1: Goal of READ. Can I please get to the goal? The goal is to help first-year students acclimate to the demands of college, you know, help with mental health, just kind of ease students into it.
0: Okay, so I'm all very much pro mental health awareness, all that stuff.
1: But I think...
0: How does that work with a GPA?
1: And if you're moving into your sophomore year then, isn't it going to just be like, boom?
0: Well, that's like what college is. College is boom. But let me... High school kids.
1: But maybe that's a way of getting more kids to go to college. I don't know.
0: Well, I don't know if that's the right answer. High school kids, let me tell you something. You're going to be blown away at how much time you have in college to do your studies.
1: Yeah.
0: You're not going to be in class for 7 hours a day. You're not going to have extracurriculars.
1: Right.
0: They're going to take you till 6:30, and you're going to come home exhausted and then have to do a bunch of homework. Mm-hmm. For those of you taking advanced placement classes, it's a whole different world. You're not even going to have much class. You may not even have classes on Fridays.
1: Yeah.
0: You're going to have plenty of time. You're going to be taking 3 or 4 classes. Freshman year, you're not going to like all your classes. That's part of it. You'll get more to that junior, senior year. Jeepers. We can't even call it pass-fail, but it's pass, no pass. We can't even call it pass-fail. It's pass, no pass. I mean, let's come on now. Let's not get these kids to be too soft.
1: Well, I'm just saying what they're doing, Reed.
0: And C's get degrees. Let me tell you something. Like, very few people care what your GPA was in college. If you start a conversation with what your GPA was in college, people are going to walk away from you.
1: Mm-hmm.

0: Green Chelsea along with you. All right, so those of you who have followed Shanti Beluga on social, she's blowing it up. And Chelsea, you would actually,
1: you
0: I think you would
1: Shanti?
0: Enjoy this. All right, so it's C-H-A-N-T-Y.
1: Okay. Well, Beluga, I mean, like the beluga whale or what?
0: Yeah. She's a fictional character created by comedian Courtney O'Donnell.
1: Oh, okay.
0: She's a bubbly blonde
1: It's an AI thing.
0: No, no. She's just this character that she invented. This comedian plays this character on social media.
1: Okay, okay.
0: Shanti
1: Thank
0: Beluga.
1: You.
0: Yeah,
1: Thank
0: she's
1: you.
0: Bubbly blonde. She's doing ordinary things, but she has this outlandish name.
1: So it's a person.
0: It's a person, Courtney.
1: Acting.
0: This is her character.
1: Okay, okay.
0: Started on Instagram, went to X, went to TikTok, exploded there. And the name came from joking with friends on a late night movie set. But here's what's awesome, Chelsea. So fans invent fake encounter stories. So the real humor of all this is people acting like they know her, but she's not a real person.
1: Mm-hmm.
0: And this Courtney O'Donnell plays this character super well.
1: That's funny.
0: So I came across this the other day. I didn't really click on him because I was just like, I don't. But now I saw some of the show prep. So we'll have to look up Shanti Beluga and see what this is all about.
1: That is so funny.
0: Such a great name. Such a great name. It's just so outrageous.
1: Beluga.

0: Reading Chelsea Magnum, keeping you company. Okay, Chelsea, math says humans have how many years left before, that's it,
1: extinction? Oh, no. I don't know.
0: You won't be there. Your great will not be there.
1: Really?
0: Yeah.
1: Okay, keep going.
0: Okay, so we're in the year 2026.
1: Yes.
0: Okay, Jesus came 2,000 years ago.
1: Yep.
0: Humans apparently have 17,000 years left.
1: Wow.
0: Now, depending on what you believe religiously, what will the world be
1: right
0: in 17,000 years? But the doomsday argument predicts humans have 17,000 years to live. The estimates carry a 95% certainty, which I took risk management in college. How are they with 95% certainty saying this? Okay. Math is based on the 117 billion people who have already lived and 130 million births a year. Does that give you a little perspective of how small we each are? There's 130 million births a year.
1: Wow.
0: Chelsea, math is based on 117 billion people who have already lived. We are one of 117 billion.

0: billion who have done this.
1: Wow.
0: Now, keep in mind, all of those people had parents. They didn't necessarily know their parents, but they've had problems. They've had these, I mean, this is...
1: What is the source on this doomsday here?
0: This is Scientific Hammer.
1: Oh, gosh.
0: Scientific American.
1: Oh.
0: That's weird to look at when it's all put together like
1: sure.
0: this. Now, it doesn't predict how it ends.
1: Sure.
0: Nuclear war, the sun swallowing the earth.
1: Oh, my gosh.
0: Pandemic. Climate gets too hot.
1: Dinosaurs.
0: So, there you go, Chels. 17,000. So, if any of you are like, the world's going to end tomorrow, maybe.
1: Right.
0: But if we just keep going.
1: Renewable water. You know, we can run out of food.
0: 170 billion.
1: Wow.

0: and Chelsea, he's Reed. Reed, beautiful birthday weekend with the weather. And we took the kids to something really special. We took them to a musical, which Reed is not a musical guy.
1: I don't mind a play.
0: Right.
1: Musicals are tough.
0: So
1: they break out in song. Everyone else can't hear them belting out these lyrics. So everything stops.
0: But
1: Frozen
0: I mean,
1: is pretty cute, though. And I know it from the movies watching those kids. Yeah, I didn't even know how much I knew Frozen until I'm sitting there like, I know everything that's going
0: on
1: right now.
0: You heard the other kids singing.
1: And every other mom and dad knew exactly. And when you know, it's kind of actually, they did a really nice job.
0: So Steph, a coworker, has been to this theater before and seen, like, you know, the kids' plays and all that. And she said, you know, the kids dress up. I said, thank goodness you told me that. So we, you know, got Brielle a new Elsa dress because her other Elsa dress was, like, ripped from, like, running around the
1: stained
0: house. Oh, just, I mean, has pancakes. You can't wear that out. Come on, girl. And then my mom made Grant, like, a spend thing so he didn't feel left out. And if we would have gotten there, Reed, and there's other kids dressed up, I mean, there would have been a crisis.
1: Brielle would have been throwing haymakers. Yeah, she would have been.
0: Oh, Grant would have been upset, too. He loves playing dress up. But we had a magical time, literally. And
1: they had a meal before. It was a really fun way to spend a Sunday. And it was just,
0: and when you're with at like something like that and it's like kids around, you don't feel as much pressure
1: if
0: to be like,
1: yell or if Brielle's
0: whatever
1: going a little nuts. It's just like, you know, there's 14 other kids, you know, laughing out. It's just, that does take a pressure off.
0: Yeah.
1: No, it was really cool.
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Increasing clouds throughout the day, near 80. Wind should be calm. Tonight, mostly clear, 55. Tomorrow, partly sunny, 81. Tomorrow night, partly cloudy, 62. Wednesday, some rain in the morning, then sunny, 83. Wednesday night, mostly clear, 59. And for Thursday, more sunshine, 81.

0: Hey, it's Reed and Chelsea along with you. All right, Chelsea, another twist in the GLP-1 drug story. Are these interesting? The good and the bad?
1: I do find them.
0: I know there's a lot of people on them. No shame. We've done a few things that have been bad recently. Here's one that's good, Chelsea.
1: Okay.
0: Study of more than 157,000 adults over 60 with obesity, but no diabetes.
1: Okay.
0: I didn't even realize there were that many people on these things long enough to do a trial. But they found the GLP-1 users had an 18% lower risk of age-related macular degeneration. So it protects your eyesight, it seems. Risk dropped 30% when the AMD type wasn't specified. So researchers say weight loss itself may lower inflammation that damages the eye. I mean, they say the secret to good health, and this is cancer. This is a lot of things. If you can keep that inflammation low, that's going to do your body really good. Now, the problem was the other night I got on a reel scroll on my social media. It kept feeding me all the food we eat.
1: Yeah.
0: And I sent one to you. You don't reply to those.
1: I did see
0: if
1: it.
0: If I send Chelsea like a kid's day somewhere or like someday a cruise with the kids, you're like all about it. But if I send you like, you know, this food might be rotting us from the inside, you never reply to me on any of those.
1: Well, it's just like, oh my gosh.
0: So anyway,
1: that's the last thing a busy mom wants to see is like, I just need to grab a box of mac and cheese. Like, come on.
0: As we always say, in moderation, right?
1: Yep.

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1: There has been a housing boom recently across the area, especially in Sauk County. To that end, an online survey is available for residents to offer their input. Over the last several months, a planning team has worked with county staff, residents, organizations, businesses, and community stakeholders to develop a goal set and strategies. For more information or to take the online survey, you can go to the Sauk County website. The DNR is encouraging hunters and meat processors to again participate in the annual deer donation program. The program helps to stock food pantries and support residents in need throughout the state. The program began in the year 2000. Since then, over 100,000 deer have been donated. That equates to about 4 million pounds of ground venison. More information online at dnr.wi.gov. The Sauk County Historical Society will be holding a special presentation this week entitled The Early Dells in Living Color. Work has begun colorizing a number of historical photographs. From the Historical Society, here's Paul Walter.
2: The Early Dells in Living Color. So we've been having some fun colorizing old photos, and they're coming to life, and we're actually noticing things that really didn't stand out in black and white, so that should be a lot of fun. This is somewhat akin to taking old charcoal pictures of people and, you know, hand-tinting them and whatnot. I think if they had had this technology, they would have used it handily.
1: A presentation will be held Thursday night from 7 until 8 o'clock at the Frank Fisher Center on the Dells Parkway in Lake Delton. And Wisconsin is receiving high marks as one of the most enjoyable states in the Union. WalletHub recently ranked the most fun states in America based on several key factors in entertainment and affordability. Wisconsin ranked 16th overall, 5th in the nightlife category. No surprise, California ranked first. Now you're up to date. I'm Tom Demean, Magnum Media News.
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0: Country music news. Chelsea, last week, Thursday night, went to see Ella Langley at the Lacrosse Center.
1: Mm-hmm.
0: It was a GNO. You had our niece, your mom, your sister for you. It was sweet, though, because when you drove, so when our niece came over, she's like, are you going? Asking me. It's like, this is a girl's trip. And
1: that's funny.
0: You want to cramp your style. How is Ella Langley on stage? You know, when you sent me a few of the video clips, I put a couple up on socials. You know, she just seems like she's not, like, trying too hard.
1: No.
0: She's just cool being what she is.
1: Yes.
0: She's not running around. Is that right? She's just doing her thing?
1: She's not running around, and she did not follow the set list to a T.
0: Oh.
1: So I think she kind of likes to change things.
0: Did she play all the songs in the set list, or did she swap a few?
1: She swapped a few.
0: Good for her.
1: Yeah.
0: That's nice.
1: So, you know, this was the second half of the Dandelion Tour. I'm not sure if they kind of revamped things.
0: Okay.
1: But she is very calm, cool, and collected. She is very confident.
0: She talked to the audience much between songs?
1: Ish.
0: Or is it just, I mean, did she play like 23 songs? That's a lot of songs in a probably hour and a half.
1: Yeah, I mean, to be honest with you, I lost track.
0: No, that's fine. But it's a lot of songs.
1: Yeah.
0: Yeah, see, sometimes artists don't talk as much when they have a big set list because they do have like a curfew for the venue. They have to get in, get out.
1: Yep. There was some talking, but she sounds exactly like she is on the radio, which is so cool.
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0: Hey, it's Reed and Chelsea along with you. 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Have you heard of this?
1: No.
0: So Chanel just made a shoe with no bottom. Hollywood is wearing them.

0: So this is a leather heel. Do the barefoot sandal. So it's a leather heel cap tied at the ankle with the sole of your foot and the toes fully exposed.
1: Oh, I see it.
0: What do you think of that?
1: I don't honestly see the point of that.
0: Vogue called it freaky. The New York Times called it irrational, nonsensical luxury.
1: But will people buy it, though? That's the question.
0: I think I could just cut up a pair of shoes for you.
1: Well,
0: if you
1: want to
0: pay me $400.
1: Are they $400? Is that what you said?
0: That's a total guess.
1: Oh, okay.
0: But I do feel like that should be half the shoe cost, if not a third of the shoe cost.
1: Oh,
0: that's hardly anything there.
1: Are wearing them on the red carpet.
0: See, you know that's got no glass, no nails, nothing funky for your kids to step on.
1: Well, it's like the point of a shoe, right, is like what you just said.
0: Protect your foot.
1: It's not protecting anything but your heel.
0: And I would think your heel is your toughest part of your foot.
1: I don't know.

0: Hey, it's Chelsea. He's Reed. Reed, did you hear that we have a gal who is the world's oldest living person? She officially turned 117 on Friday. She's born in the UK. And Ethel is recognized as the Guinness World Record holder for the oldest living person. So she said, even at 117, she's had many firsts this year. The first thing she did for the first time was stroking a llama, holding hands with King Charles.
1: Oh, wow.
0: She then went on to say that she had a lovely day celebrating her birthday with her family and friends, and she looks forward to what next year will bring.
1: It would be interesting to be at that point in your life.
0: 117. I really can't wrap my brain around it.
1: You talk about living every day, waking up going, all right.
0: Right.
1: That's hard to do when you're 30. That's hard to do when you're 40.
0: Right.
1: You know, you're starting to get perspective. And the very few 20-year-olds that have perspective, and I don't know that you should when you're 20, you know, let it rip. But you get in your 30s, your 40s, but it's just you got a lot of stuff. But you're, that's remarkable. And again, look at what she's seen in the world.
0: Well, Reed, what is her secret to longevity?
1: Wine and chocolate?
0: No. Be non-confrontational. Never argue with anyone.
1: I'm not going to live this long.
0: Listen, never argue with anyone. I listen and do what I like to do, she said.
1: I do what I like to do.
0: But you don't. We can't comment on that. We had a little bit of a rough spitz battle a little earlier, but here we are. It's just good.
1: You would say a little.

0: Braden, Chelsea, along with you. All right, Chelsea, Amy Poehler.
1: Oh, yes. Parks and Rec.
0: And Saturday Night Live, of course.
1: Oh, yes.
0: So, ladies, if your ears have been driving you crazy for no reason.
1: Ears?
0: Your ears, if they've been itching. Which, by the way, I've had itchy ears before, but this will not apply to me.
1: Okay.
0: Women only. Amy Poehler flagged itchy ears as a perimenopause symptom on her podcast, Good Hang with Jennifer Lawrence.
1: Really?
0: Doctors say falling estrogen dries out ear canal skin and makes nerve endings more reactive. So you have so much to look forward to, Chels, including apparently now itchy ears. We're going to toss onto the pile of what it is as a woman gets older.
1: Well, Reed, I don't want to throw you under the bus,
0: here comes a bus.
1: Here it comes. Reed and I had a little tiff earlier today, so I'm saying it. Reed didn't do the best during the pregnancy and childbirth changes.
0: I was
1: just
0: unprepared.
1: Hormonal and all of that. Like, just, you know. So, this is going to be another test later in life of...
0: Well, I'll tell you what I'll come with. I'll come with a humidifier. Okay. A dab of Aquaphor.
1: Okay.
0: They got different moisturizers and all this, and I'll swab it in your ear canal. Yeah.
1: Wow.
0: You know, swab Aquaphor in your ear canal. Now, see a doctor if there's pain, discharge, bleeding, or hearing loss.
1: Okay.
0: But all the benefits, ladies, of aging. 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
4: Increasing clouds throughout the day, near 80. Wind should be calm. Tonight, mostly clear, 55. Tomorrow, partly sunny, 81. Tomorrow night, partly cloudy, 62. Wednesday, some rain in the morning, then sunny, 83. Wednesday night, mostly clear, 59. And for Thursday, more sunshine, 81.
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0: What's up? It's Ritter. Anybody else feeling that lately? I don't know if it was just yesterday morning getting up, but I feel like fall's coming. Or is it the school year starting? I can't figure it out.
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0: Hey, it's Ritter. I feel like it was last year about this time, there was all that TikTok drama. Well, now there's a new set of drama that involves TikTok paying someone $400 million. We're going to talk about that in a few.
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0: TikTok this, TikTok that. I feel like that's all we've heard for the last 2 years. It's Ritter. Now, apparently, TikTok in some hot water after losing a federal lawsuit and having to pay $400 million because apparently they were collecting kids' privacy information without parents' consent. Anyway, I feel like $400 million is couch change to TikTok, but, you know.
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3: 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We'll talk with Executive Director Paul Walter. And are you having fun yet? Well, Wisconsin has received high marks as one of the most enjoyable states in the union.
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0: Hey, it's Ritter. And as much as it feels like fall's coming because school's back, I'm also getting that that bow hunting itch. But there's something going on with the deer in Wisconsin that hunters may need to be concerned with. I'll tell you more coming up.
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5: Mostly sunny this afternoon, near 80. Northwest winds 5 miles per hour. Tonight, mostly clear, 56. Tomorrow, partly sunny, 82. Tomorrow night, mostly cloudy, 63. Wednesday, some rain in the morning, then mostly sunny, 81. Wednesday night, mostly clear, 59. And for Thursday, sunny, 80.

Yo, it's Ritter, and with deer season upon us, bow hunting anyway, gun season, we got a while to wait, but Wisconsin deer hunters may have a new problem this summer. The DNR says epizootic hemorrhagic disease, or EHD, has killed a whole bunch of deer in southeastern Wisconsin. It's spread by, like, little biting midges and mosquito-type things. The good news is it doesn't transfer to humans, but bad news for the deer herd, and we hope this doesn't spread throughout the whole state.

Okay, follow me here. It's Ritter. Imagine turning on TV, going to watch local news, and there's no anchor, no desk, no banter, just a bunch of

0: pre-recorded stories. That's happening somewhere in the country, and it may be coming closer to home. Yeah, I'll fill you in all the juicy deets in a few.
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0: Well, it looks like AI is coming for your local news. It's Ritter. I was just reading a major TV group just laid off more than a dozen people at a station in Baltimore and started airing anchorless newscasts. So it's just basically pre-recorded stories with like AI telling the news. Yeah. This company says they plan to roll this out at other stations, which they've got a couple in Wisconsin. So, yeah, I don't know about you. I don't want to see my local weather forecast in AI. Like,
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0: 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The program helps stock food pantries and supports those in need throughout the state. The program began in the year 2000. Over 100,000 deer have been processed into 4 million pounds of ground venison. For more information, go to dnr.wi.gov. The Sauk County Historical Society has put together a presentation entitled The Early Dells in Living Color. Work is underway to colorize numerous historical photographs of the Wisconsin Dells area. Here's Executive Director Paul Walter.
1: The Early Dells in Living Color. So we've been having some fun colorizing old photos, and they're coming to life, and we're actually noticing things that really didn't stand out in black and white, so that should be a lot of fun. So it's somewhat akin to taking old charcoal pictures of people and, you know, hand-tinting them and whatnot. I think if they'd had this technology, they would have used it handily.
0: That presentation is Thursday night from 7 until 8 o'clock at the Frank Fisher Center on the Dells Parkway in Lake Delton. And Wisconsin is receiving high marks as one of the most enjoyable states in the country. Wallet Hub has ranked the most fun states in America based on several factors, including entertainment and affordability. Wisconsin ranks 16th overall, 5th in the nightlife category. No surprise, California tops the list. Now you're up to date. I'm Tom Demeen, Magnum Media News.

0: Danielle, it's Ritter. Have you noticed the same trend that for a while it seemed there was hundreds of music festivals, right? And now I feel like a lot of them are just kind of going, yeah, we're not coming back. But there's a really big one that is calling it quits for 2027 as well. We'll tell you what one that is coming up.
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3: Mostly sunny this afternoon, near 80. Northwest winds 5 miles per hour. Tonight, mostly clear, 56. Tomorrow, partly sunny, 82. Tomorrow night, mostly cloudy, 63. Wednesday, some rain in the morning, then mostly sunny, 81. Wednesday night, mostly clear, 59. And for Thursday, sunny, 80.

Hey, it's Ritter. It's actually not financials, but more just, you know, what's happened the last 2 years, why Bonnaroo is already said, we're not doing a 2027. You know, they've had severe storms hit the Tennessee grounds for 2 years now. And even with the things that they've tried to do to improve it, it still has not helped. So they're going to take an entire year off and try and improve the grounds even more so they can come back. Which is nice to see a festival actually being successful in working on the grounds instead of just being like, yeah, we're financially broke, so we can't do it.

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Thanks for listening. Thunder 100.1. Keeping it country.

training camp, and we know we've got an amazing kicker already at this point, but the most important battle to me is the backup quarterback. I mean, Kyle McCord is making a push, and Packers training camp going to be interesting the rest of the way out.

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4: 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So we've been having some fun colorizing old photos, and they're coming to life, and we're actually noticing things that really didn't stand out.

0: colored in black and white, so that should be a lot of fun. This is somewhat akin to taking old charcoal pictures of people and, you know, hand tinting them and whatnot. I think if they had had this technology, they would have used it handily.
1: That presentation will be held Thursday night from 7 until 8 o'clock at the Frank Fisher Center on the Dells Parkway in Lake Delton. And Wisconsin is receiving high marks as one of the most enjoyable states in the Union. WalletHub recently ranked the most fun states in America based on several key factors in entertainment and affordability. Wisconsin ranked 16th overall, 5th in the nightlife category. No surprise, California ranked first. Now you're up to date. I'm Tom Demean, Magnum Media News.
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0: Yo, it's Ritter. So, you know, the internet went kind of crazy over that raccoon, Jimothy, that's out in the, like, Pacific Northwest. He has, like, a congenital disease that he has a shortened back. Well, there's now a 2.5-year-old rescue cat with the same short spine syndrome that makes her only about 7.5 inches from shoulder to tail. Just like the tiniest little short cat. And her name is Memers. Memers and Jimothy. Two things that we didn't know to make us smile from the internet.
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7: Mostly sunny this afternoon, near 80. Northwest winds 5 miles per hour. Tonight, mostly clear, 56. Tomorrow, partly sunny, 82. Tomorrow night, mostly cloudy, 63. Wednesday, some rain in the morning, then mostly sunny, 81. Wednesday night, mostly clear, 59. And for Thursday, sunny,

if you caught this at all yesterday, but the World Baseball Classic, or aka the Little League World Series, going on in Williamsport, and the Brewers got to be a part of it. It was really cool watching the Little League games in the afternoon, and then, of course, the Brewers and Braves last night, even if the outcome was not what it was. Hey, Brewers are still first place, best record in baseball, and those kids got to have just the time of their life yesterday.

0: Okay, I don't know when the last time is that as an adult you've went down the cereal aisle, and I don't mean like the healthy cereal section, that's terrible. I'm talking like the sugary kids cereals. Wife and I were walking through the store the other day and reminiscing about Captain Crunch. And I have to pose the question to you. Is there any way to eat that cereal without absolutely assaulting the inside of your mouth? I mean, please, fill me in, because there's a nostalgia that I feel like I'd like to try the cereal again, but I also enjoy my mouth intact.
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0: you, know you. 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
1: 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I'll tell you what happened coming up.
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5: Mostly sunny this afternoon, near 80. Northwest winds 5 miles per hour. Tonight, mostly clear, 56. Tomorrow, partly sunny, 82. Tomorrow night, mostly cloudy, 63. Wednesday, some rain in the morning, then mostly sunny, 81. Wednesday night, mostly clear, 59. And for Thursday, sunny, 80.

0: it's Ritter. So there's a new Jason Statham action movie, Mutiny, that hit theaters. And, well, Amazon accidentally posted the entire thing on Prime Video just before it popped in theaters this weekend. It was only up, I guess, for a couple of hours. But, yeah, I would think that that's not a great way to get people to go to theaters to see a movie when you're just like, we'll put it in your house for free.
1: I will.

Thunder Country 100.1. Mike Olson back with you on this Monday afternoon. Hope you're enjoying the day. A little cooler out there. Feels good. And it's cool, nice. Yeah, that windows popped open last night. It must have been down to around 52, I think, somewhere in there. Yeah, it was, and I had the fan going because it was warm in the house. Ooh. Yeah, I had to get up and shut that rascal down. My wife, don't touch that. Anyway, I've got a lot of great music for you, and we'll fill you in here with some sports, keep you up to speed with that. Got the weather for you. And I don't know, maybe some rain, what, maybe Friday? If I was reading right, we'll have to see if we can get an update on that for you here this hour yet. Right now, I have for you Brad Paisley, Cole Wetzel and Jesse Merv, Eric Church and Parker McCollum on Thunder Country 100.1.

Thunder Country 100.1. Brad Paisley in old Alabama. Just before that, Coe Wetzel and Jesse Murph. Coe is doing wonderful there with collaborating. Yeah, his latest with Ella Langley is called Jaded. I don't know if you've tuned that in yet or not, but within the matter of just a couple of weeks, it's already shot up to number 8 on the Hot Billboard Hot 100. So, yeah, and I think it's like number 19 or so on the Billboard country charts, as it were. And, man, I am telling Ella Langley's just bringing everybody up here on the way. So, yeah, and her latest here with Morgan Wallen is... It's already a number one song. That only took like about 15 weeks at the max. So, yeah, the girl's got draw power, that's for sure. All right, Low Cash, Toby Keith, Morgan Wallen. Yeah, he's got a pretty good draw power too. And Russell Dickerson on Thunder Country 100.1.

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0: 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I've got an information break coming your way here. We'll have our updated area weather for you. Then stick around for Jelly Roll. You'll also be hearing from, if I can get him in here, or get her in here, Ella Langley, Dierks Bentley, Megan Maroney, Alexandra Kay, and Kip Moore on Thunder Country 100.1.
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4: Mostly clear tonight, mid-50s, east winds 5 miles per hour. Tomorrow, partly sunny, 82. Tomorrow night, mostly cloudy, 63. Wednesday, some rain in the morning, then mostly sunny, 81. Wednesday night, mostly clear, 59. Thursday, sunny, 84. Thursday night, mostly clear, 52. For Friday, sunny, 80.

Jelly Roll on Thunder Country 100.1. Got another set coming, but first I want to remind you that coming up this Friday and Saturday, the Taste of Portage Market Fair. Yeah, going to be right downtown Portage, one of the biggest events of the year. And boy, it's just going to be fun, flavor, and community. Live.

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Yeah, have a great time. It's getting bigger every year now. Josh Ross, the Zach Brown Band, and Shaboozy on Thunder Country 100.1.

0: Thunder Country 100.1, Josh Ross. Now, got an information break coming up. This is going to include area sports here with Tom Demean. Then we'll get you right back into the music here. So do stick around for Cole Swindell, Morgan Wallen, Blake Shelton, and George Burge with Luke Bryan on Thunder Country 100.1.
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2: 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Reedsburg won a pair of duels, defeating Toma 4-3. Singles wins for Maya Drager and Anna Turner. Doubles victories, Ariagata with Emma Casey, Olivia Schaefer with Lindsay Light. Reedsburg, a 5-2 winner over Wisconsin Rapids Assumption. Singles wins from Drager, Claire Siechlag, and Turner. Doubles victories, Gatta with Casey, and Grace Thomas with Brinley Brunner. Today in girls golf, Portage competes at an invitational at Maple Bluff in Madison. It's week two of the high school football season coming up this weekend. On Thursday night, Baraboo will be at Portage. Friday night, Reedsburg at home with DeForest. Also, Wisconsin Dells against River Valley. Mauston against Cambridge. Also, Poinette at Wautoma, while Partyville hosts Adams Friendship. The Brewers lost to the Braves last night 4-2 in Williamsport, Pennsylvania, part of the Little League World Series celebration. Two hits apiece from Jackson Churio, William Contreras, Andrew Vaughn, and Christian Yelich. Shane Drone took the loss. Magnum Media Sports.
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0: Thunder Country 100.1 with Cole Swindell. Just checking out the entertainment section here. 90-year-old Woody Allen. I guess he's preparing to step behind the camera again. Yeah, well, it's more like shuffling. But yeah. Dr. Phil, he's being sued for discrimination. Yeah, he called it a bald-faced lie. And, of course, if anyone who knows about bald, yeah. Information break. And then I have Kenny Chesney, George Strait, Luke Combs, and Scotty McCreary waiting for you on Thunder Country 100.1.
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0: Thunder Country 100.1. Kenny Chesney and Carry On. Don't forget to get signed up here. If you love golfing, you're going to love this. The 11th Annual Portage Police K-9 Golf Outing is happening on Saturday, September 12th, 9 o'clock tee-off time at the Portage Country Club. All the proceeds go to support the K-9 unit to help pay the vet bills, equipment, and the training as well. Participants, you're going to be getting some great food there, some whole prizes, and various raffle events and prizes as well. So you can register by going to the Portage Police Department, the Portage Country Club, or go online, portagewi.gov/police. And they do like you to get this signed up on or before the 28th, so your time is getting short right now. All right, I hope you go. Have a good time. Help out a great cause. Now, got an information break lined up. We'll kick out some more music right after with Matt Cooper. You'll also be hearing from Matt Cooper. You'll also be hearing from Jake Owen, got him, Low Cash, Corey Kent, and Darius Rucker on Thunder Country 100.1.
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3: Mostly clear tonight, mid-50s, east winds 5 miles per hour. Tomorrow, partly sunny, 82. Tomorrow night, mostly cloudy, 63. Wednesday, some rain in the morning, then mostly sunny, 81. Wednesday night, mostly clear, 59. Thursday, sunny, 84. Thursday night, mostly clear, 52. For Friday, sunny, 80.

Thunder Country 100.1 with Matt Cooper. Eyes and lows. Let's see here. What have we got? Oh, music in the park. Coming up this evening, 6 o'clock at Riverside Park in Boston. And this week, Casey Kay, solo artist, and she covers a wide variety of songs and artists from the 80s right up into today. All right, along with some original songs that she's done. All right, I hope you get a chance to hear her. I've listened to her a couple of different times. Woman knows her stuff, so I think you'll enjoy listening. So grab yourself some lawn chairs and blanket and spread her out in the grass. Have a good time. It's all sponsored by the Friends of the Hatch Public Library. Now, let's see. Shaboozy and Jelly Roll, Chase Matthew, Ella Langley with Morgan Wallen. Number one song for those two, again, on Thunder Country 100.1.

0: 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Information break is up for you next, and then on the way, Uncle Cracker, Jason Aldeet, and Chris Young on Thunder Country 100.1.
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0: Thunder Country 100.1, Uncle Cracker. Now, I have area sports coming up here with Tom Dineen. That'll be along in just a quick moment. Then we can check out some more music for you. So get yourself ready for Jordan Davis, Sam Hunt, Ella Langley's back with us, and Tyler Hubbard on Thunder Country 100.1.
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4: 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Girls tennis from Friday. Reedsburg won a pair of duels, defeating Toma 4-3. Singles wins for Maya Drager and Anna Turner. Doubles victories, Ariagata with Emma Casey, Olivia Schaefer with Lindsay Light. Reedsburg, a 5-2 winner over Wisconsin Rapids Assumption. Singles wins from Drager, Claire Siechlag, and Turner. Doubles victories, Gatta with Casey, and Grace Thomas with Brinley Brunner. Today in girls golf, Portage competes at an invitational at Maple Bluff in Madison. It's week two of the high school football season coming up this weekend. On Thursday night, Baraboo will be at Portage. Friday night, Reedsburg at home with DeForest. Also, Wisconsin Dells against River Valley, Mauston against Cambridge. Also, Poinette at Wautoma, while Partyville hosts Adams Friendship. The Brewers lost to the Braves last night 4-2 in Williamsport, Pennsylvania, part of the Little League World Series celebration. Two hits apiece from Jackson Churio, William Contreras, Andrew Vaughn, and Christian Yelich. Shane Drone took the loss. Magnum Media Sports.

Thunder Country 100.1, Jordan Davis. Turn this truck around. I was just reading some medical news here. There's new research. It's showing that saliva may be more effective tool for detecting colorectal cancer than fecal matter. Yeah. I believe that study was funded by the postal workers who are tired of delivering boxes full of stuff. And, that's a relief there. And the post office will smell so much better. Newsroom guy, is that real? Well, of course it's real. All right. You think I'd lie about something like that, do you? They're nodding, yes, you would. No. Get back to music. Brooks and Dunn on Thunder Country 100.1.

and John Morgan. A reminder for you, if you're looking for a fun time, make your way to the Concerts at the Portage this coming Wednesday evening, 6:30. They're located on the stage right behind the Portage VFW there on West Collins. This week, it's the Swing Crew, and they put on a show. It's not so much a concert as it is a hilarious back-and-forth party where the main goal is to make sure everyone leaves smiling, and you will. These guys have been doing this forever, it seems, and if you've never seen them, please do. Make it a point to go. Grab yourself some lawn chairs and or blankets and enjoy the concert at the Portage. They have desserts, which are served by local nonprofit groups as a fundraiser. Should it be rainy, they will move it inside the VFW. So you'll have a great time one way or another. All right? Enjoy. Now, let's enjoy some more music here. I've got Morgan Wallen, Post Malone, Luke Bryan, and Ella Langley on Thunder Country 100.1.

0: 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Morgan Wallen and Post Malone. That's bringing us to an information break. And then just around the corner is Brett Eldridge, Low Cash, and Kenny Chesney on Thunder Country 100.1.
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6: 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So what are you waiting for? 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

0: Brett Eldridge on Thunder Country 100.1. Coming up, I have Tom Dineen with Area Sports for you, and another set of music is on tap with Morgan Wallen, the Eli Young Band, Shibuzi, and Gabby Barrett on Thunder Country 100.1.
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3: 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Singles wins from Maya Drager and Anna Turner. Doubles victories, Ariagata with Emma Casey, Olivia Schaefer with Lindsay Light. 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Doubles victories, Gatta with Casey, and Grace Thomas with Brinley Brunner. Today in girls golf, Portage competes at an invitational at Maple Bluff in Madison. It's week two of the high school football season coming up this weekend. On Thursday night, Baraboo will be at Portage. Friday night, Reedsburg at home with DeForest River Valley. Boston against Cambridge. Also, Poinette at Wautoma, while Parneyville hosts Adams Friendship. The Brewers lost to the Braves last night 4-2 in Williamsport, Pennsylvania, part of the Little League World Series celebration. Two hits apiece from Jackson Churio, William Contreras, Andrew Vaughn, and Christian Yelich. Shane Drone took the loss. Magnum Media Sports.
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0: Thunder Country 100.1. Morgan Wallen, just in case. What did I see here? You've been seeing all the news here about the flock cameras? Yeah, I don't know what the big deal is about flock cameras. And why are so many people raising sheep? I'm figuring. Anyway, I've got a very quick information break for you, and then it is Corey Kent and Cole Wetzel, Maddie and Tay, Brad Paisley, Russell Dickerson, John Party, and Tim McGraw on Thunder Country 100.1.
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2: Mostly clear tonight, mid-50s, east winds 5 miles per hour. Tomorrow, partly sunny, 82. Tomorrow night, mostly cloudy, 63. Wednesday, some rain in the morning, then mostly sunny, 81. Wednesday night, mostly clear, 59. Thursday, sunny, 84. Thursday night, mostly clear, 52. For Friday, sunny, 80.

Thunder Country 100.1. Corey Kent and Cole Wessel collaborating. And Cole Wessel, again, he's collaborated with Ella Langley. And they did the song Jaded. I don't know if you heard it yet or not. But you'll find it out there on YouTube or Vimeo or whatever you use there to find music. You can find, probably find it on your phone, too. But yeah, good song, and it's already shot up to number 8 on the Hot 100 there for country. So I think you'll like it. Give it a try. Anyways, time for me to head on down the road. Mike Olson saying thanks so much for joining me on this Monday. I've got Luke Combs set to trigger a whole slew of great country coming up for you. I'll be back with you again tomorrow afternoon, 3 o'clock, right here on Thunder Country 100.1. Enjoy your evening, everyone.